0: I've got my shit together. I've got my shit together. I was always working steady, but I never called it art. I got my shit together, meeting Christ and reading Marx. It failed my little fire, but it spread the dying spark. Go tell the young Messiah. What happens to the heart?
1: It's 4 in the morning. The end of December.
0: There's a mist of summer kisses. To double park. The rivalry was vicious. The women were in charge. It was nothing, it was business.

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In the prison of the gift, I was friendly.

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Every soul is like a minnow, every mind is like a shark. We are broken every window, the house is dark. I care but very little.

0: allowed me to affix my signature to the bottom of the page because it is really yours. Thank you so much, ladies and gentlemen.
1: Alpha Radio 989.

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You were awful smart. The awful truth is awful sad, I must admit.